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Shockwave hit me like a rival, just changed everything that I know. Put your heaven on, put your heaven on me. Man down, staring at the ceiling, hands out, ready to receive it. Put your heaven on.

romantic. 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With you, I'm gonna die young, but without you, nothing's fine. And I know that I should run, but I put my money on red. With you, I'm gonna die young.

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When your legs don't work like they used to before, and I can't sweep you off of your feet,

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1: 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I want a real man. I don't have time for this shit.

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Skru op for Nordvestjylland. I know you moved on to someone new. Hope life is beautiful. You were the light for me to find my truth. I just wanna say thank you.

while, I start texting. Write a paragraph, but then I delete the message. Think about you like a pastime. I could cry you a river, get you baptized. Or I wasn't ready to act right. 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
1: I catch myself tiptoed around you. 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I don't want to upset you. I'm out of touch with my feelings. And I'm too scared to admit.

Drink some margaritas basking in the blue lights. Listen to the mariachi play at midnight. Are you with me? Are you with me?

They say the holy water's watered down, and this town's lost its faith. Our colors will fade eventually, so if our time is running out, day after day, we'll make the mundane a masterpiece. Oh my, my, oh my, my love, I take one look at you, you're taking me out.

lytter til Radio Limfjord. Skru op for Nordvestjylland. So lately I've been talking with my inner goddess. And finally we landed on the same page. My confidence.